Welcome one, welcome all. I'm Stephen Kaleo. This is World Cafe. And I've got new music from Blondshell to start, following up her last album, If You Asked for a Picture. Here's a standalone single that I am intrigued by because the sound of this song pulls very hard from the 90s. Sure, as is Blondshell's hallmark, but there's also a distinct aughts vibe with its glossy production. And I always appreciate a slinky beat. The song's called Heart Has to Work So Hard. New music from Blondshell.

0: Sugar, a good idea. You know what a good idea was? The band getting back together. They just had a run of shows in New York City. Sugar off of Copper Blue here on The Cafe. Courtney Barnett before that with Dead Fox. And I got a couple of Daves for you live from the archives when we get back to World Cafe.
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0: Welcome back. It's World Cafe, and it's live from the archives, as promised, a few Daves. Here's David Byrne in his solo career doing a great Talking Heads classic. It's Once in a Lifetime.

dissolving and water removing. There is water at the bottom of the ocean. Remove!

0: Thank you.
1: David Gray, Please Forgive Me on World Cafe. And also David Byrne, Once in a Lifetime. Live from the Archives happens every day, but you can check out thousands of performances and interviews with people not named Dave at worldcafe.org. And yes, plenty of other Daves, too, including Mr. Matthews. All right. Oh, gosh. Another David keeps us going. Here's Bowie, Fascination.

0: LCD sound system, I can change off of This Is Happening. And if you ever have the chance to see the band live, you should. They are so good. They've got gigs in Boston and Atlanta before heading out to the West Coast. Going to spend some time in Vancouver and Pasadena and Minneapolis as well. Bunch of gigs. You should go check your local listings. We're back in a minute with more World Cafe.
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0: 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Song's called Beams. It's new music from Arlo Parks on the Cafe.

0: hey, that's the end of the show. Not because we played I did not designate Vampire Weekend's Capricorn as the closing overture of this radio program. Just worked out that way. But the fact remains, we've used all our time. Appreciate you listening so much. Thanks to the affiliate that you're listening to right now, because they made this show possible. And we produce this program from WXPN at the University of Pennsylvania in Philadelphia.
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0: I don't want a laugh track in the morning. I don't want people yelling at me. I don't like long commercial sets where commercials are screaming at you for attention. I want music. I want stories. I want perspective. 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

0: I don't want a laugh track in the morning. I don't want people yelling at me. 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I want music. I want stories. I want perspective. 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

0: Sabrina Teitelbaum, also known as Blonde Shell, brand new single release called Heart Has to Work So Hard. And isn't that the truth on a number of different levels, especially when it comes to love and romance? Blonde Shell on WTMD. And right before that, we kicked off things this morning with Queen and David Bowie together, Under Pressure. Good morning to you. It's Bob the Paper Guy in for Alex this morning on the morning show. And support for the morning show comes from Game Day Men's Health, specializing in care for men looking to feel and perform their best. And we have Acoustic Sunrise up and coming in less than 20 seconds.
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Yeah, here it comes, and lots of it, apparently, and that is a good thing, because today, of course, as you know, is the first Thursday festival of the 2026 season. We are looking forward to a great weather day and looking forward to seeing you down at Canton Waterfront Park later this evening. All the details on the festival available at WTMD.org. Sunrise this morning, 5:41. Sun going down later in the day, much later in the day, 8:29, almost 8:30 this evening. So definitely lots of sunshine to be had. And I'm looking at a forecast, and I absolutely love the wording of this. 88 degrees for the high, so definitely it's going to be more than warm, borderline hot for sure. And they're saying warm, the weather folks, warm with scintillating sunshine. That sounds very promising, scintillating sunshine. So let's get to it. It is the acoustic sunrise feature. This coming from very early Fleetwood Mac, all the way back in 1970.

0: Getting off to a little bit of a mellow start on this Thursday morning. Music from Big Star right there, and a song that Rolling Stone magazine calls one of rock's most beautiful celebrations of adolescence. The song, 13, and right before that, the band out of North Carolina called the Mayflies USA, their Summertime or Summer Town release. We heard Paper Dolls, and for Acoustic Sunrise this morning, Fleetwood Mac, going back to a 1970, the Kiln House record, the first album they put out without their founding member, Peter Green. We heard One Together. And good morning. Hope you're having a great Thursday so far. I guess it's a little early to tell still, but hopefully the start has been a good one for you and will continue to stay that way. We've got a First Thursday Festival coming up later this afternoon down at Canton Waterfront Park. That should put some pep in your step. A great lineup of musicians ready and able and willing and happy to play for you tonight. Starting off with some Baltimore music from Seven Teller. And then we have the band in the middle and the headliner, which will be a fantastic cat. So it's like really a fun evening of music. Happy Landing is the band in the middle. I guess I should tell you who they are if you don't know by now. Let's continue on with the music with something recorded here in the studios of TMD.
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0: 89.7 WTMD, Lucy Dacus, her first new song of 2026. She released it back in April, April 18th, as a Record Store Day exclusive, Planting Tomatoes, Lucy Dacus. And right before that, it was the Marcus King Band, recorded live in the studios of WTMD a couple of years ago. Ain't Nothing Wrong With That is what we heard, Marcus King and his band. Quite the excellent live performers. And good morning. I'm Bob the Paper Guy in for Alex on this Thursday, first Thursday. And that is coming up later this afternoon down at Canton Waterfront Park. All the details at WTMD.org. Got the music from Water Baby on the way.
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89.7 WTMD. That song really sounds like that would be great to see live in concert. This Too Shall Pass from OK Go, and Water Baby right before that with Memory Be a Blade. One incident to bring to your attention early on this Thursday morning, an accident in Baltimore City on 95 southbound at Boston Street. That's exit 57. Got stop-and-go traffic all the way back to U.S. 40 Pulaski Highway, which would be exit 61. And you have about an eight-minute delay through that particular stretch of road. Average speed, about 16 miles per hour. So be aware of that as you get out and about. And right now, it is music from the one, the only, Fantastic Negrito.

0: Declan McKenna going back to the early part of 2024 for his third album, What Happened to the Beach, Sympathy. Right before that, Teddy Swims, Mr. Know-It-All, and don't we all know at least one or two people who fit that category? And right before Teddy Swims, Fantastic DeGrito and Highest Bidder here on WTMD. Good morning to you, Bob the Paper Guy, in for Alex this morning. And we will have some REM coming up in just about 20 seconds.
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0: 89.7 WTMD, the music of the Psychedelic Furs right there, The Ghost in You. Robin Hitchcock does a really nice cover version of that song, and he is actually pretty good friends with the Butler Brothers, so he told me a couple of years ago. Right before Psychedelic Furs, the headliner of tonight's First Thursday Festival, Fantastic Cat, making their way down 95 from New York to Baltimore to perform for the pleasure of all of us. Donnie Takes the Bus, Fantastic Cat. All the details for First Thursday available at WTMD.org. We also heard from the Beatles, I'm So Tired. And I imagine a lot of people probably are still early on this morning and might even be more tired tomorrow after having a great time at the First Thursday Festival tonight. And good morning to you. I'm Bob the Paper Guy, in for Alex this morning. 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
0: Hey, one traffic note for you this morning. The Beltway is closed at the Curtis Creek Drawbridge. The bridge is in the up position in the Curtis Creek on 695. It's the Curtis Creek Drawbridge. And when it comes down, we'll let you know. But in the meantime, the Curtis Creek Drawbridge is in the up the up position. And let's get back into the music here for this Thursday morning with a Fontaine's DC.

0: 89.7 WTMD, that is a song you probably recognize, but you might not know who did it. Like a Hurricane, of course, originally done by Neil Young and Crazy Horse. We just heard the Mission UK version of that song coming off of the First Chapter record, which came out in 1986. And right before Mission UK, we were listening to and enjoying the music of Pigeons Playing Ping Pong. Some Baltimore music for you this morning. The Town is the song. And also in that set, The Neighborhood, Hula Girl, that is new music, and Fontaine's D.C. with Roman Holiday, all for you on this Thursday morning. Good morning to you. I'm Bob the Paper Guy in for Alex this morning on the TMD Morning Show. And we are currently looking at 65 degrees with sunshine. Looking to get up to about 89 degrees today. So we'll have a perfect day for the First Thursday Festival coming up later this afternoon. And I was looking at a weather forecast earlier today, and I really loved their description when they said today we can expect scintillating sunshine. So if that is something that is something that floats your boat, well, you will be floating for sure. Right now, let's take a look at some traffic, which may or may not cause you to float. Slow traffic on the outer loop of the Beltway between Maryland 43, that's White Marsh Boulevard and Paring Parkway. And there's about a four-minute slowdown through that location. Also, there is a slow traffic on the inner loop of the Beltway, a little further down the road between Reisterstown Road and Green Spring Avenue, just a minute or two through that location as well. Also on the outer loop of the Beltway, heavy traffic in the Pikesville area between 795 and Baltimore National Pike, a five-minute delay through there. Police activity on the outer loop of the Beltway at Lock Raven Boulevard. Don't know what's going on there, but that is something that you need to be aware of. Heavy traffic in Ellicott City, between U.S. 40 and U.S. 29, that is Columbia Pike. About a three-minute delay through there. And an accident on Washington Boulevard near the Beltway. And that is your traffic. And we'll have another traffic report for you coming up near the top of the hour.
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Music of The Jam, the bitterest pill I ever had to swallow. Raylan Baxter right before that with Yellow Eyes and Coldplay. With a little bit of trouble here this morning on TMD, and hope you're having a great Thursday morning so far. I'm Bob the Paper Guy in for Alex, and you, I would say, more than likely and in all probability, will run into Alex tonight at the First Thursday Festival. So he will be out and about helping out big time at the festival this evening. Hope to see you down there. It's going to be a great time for all involved. And just looking at something here a little while ago, it was on this day back in 1982 that Star Trek II, The Wrath of Khan, was released. To this day, all these years later, 40-some years later, that movie, The Wrath of Khan, remains my favorite Star Trek episode or Star Trek movie out of the entire franchise. And boy, did it really, really do well at the box office, earning $97 million on the first day of its release. Now, you've got to remember, $97 million 44 years ago. Well, I don't know what the translation is between that and today's money, but I'm pretty sure it's a pretty large amount of cash. Cool movie, though. Really, really liked Ricardo Montalban and his portrayal of Khan. Made me want to go out and buy a car that had seats with Corinthian leather. Right now, it is music from Rat Boys. It's TMD.

0: Chrissy Hynde, dark sunglasses here on WTMD, something that you might very well need at some point during the course of the day, as we are expecting, as we mentioned before, scintillating sunshine, definitely requiring some dark sunglasses as you get out and about. And right before Chrissy Hynde, it was Rat Boys, Penny in the Lake, new music here on the TMD. And right now, let's take a look at some of the traffic situations that are currently in process here. Accident on Washington Boulevard at I-695. That was from the last report. Still working that area a little bit. Out of Loop of the Beltway, there is an accident on Hartford Road. Traffic backed up all the way to Bel Air Road with a stop-and-go traffic being the mode of operation there. 7-minute delay. Also, an accident on I-83 southbound. That's the JFX. This accident at Cold Spring Lane. And that is backing up traffic to before the Kelly Avenue overpass. About 2 or 3 minutes to get through there. And stop-and-go traffic in the Rosedale area on 895 southbound between Moravia Road and the Harbor Tunnel North End. Just a couple of short minutes to get through there. So that is what we're looking at currently as far as the traffic is concerned. And we'll have more traffic for you in just a little while. But sooner than that, we'll have Bahamas on here, this very radio station.
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something bouncy and infectious. Music from Happy Landing, the song called The River from their most recent album, Big Sun. And that band, well, they're going to be here in Baltimore tonight as part of our first Thursday festival. It is the first festival of the 2026 summer season. Looking forward to hearing more from that band, Happy Landing. I'm suspecting that they will be quite good. And you get the opportunity to see them for absolutely free. All you need to do is show up, and you'll enjoy their music, the music of Baltimore Seven Teller, and the Fantastic Cat as well. So again, hope to see you down at Canton Waterfront Park right around 5:30 or so is when we'll start kicking off the music. Going to be a great night. Weather-wise, well, we can't ask for too much better. It is a

0: definitely right now 71 degrees with ample sunshine, blue skies, and appears that it's going to stay that way for the rest of the day. And we'll get a complete weather forecast a little bit later on this morning from WMAR TV2 meteorologist Stevie Daniels. She'll give us the complete information on tonight's forecast, so stick around for that. And I am Bob the Paper Guy in for Alex this morning. 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We've got music from Pressing Strings on the way.
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Music from the band here on WTMD, The Wait. That one released as a single back in 1968, coming from the music from Big Pink album, their debut, and definitely one of the songs in their catalog that gets covered quite a bit. Great song, The Wait, from the band. Right before that, it was Goose with Good to Be. That is new music here on TMD. And Baltimore music, or more appropriately, Annapolis music from Pressing Strings, 40 Miles. And good morning to you. Hope you're having a great Thursday so far. I'm Bob the Paper Guy, in for Alex, and let's continue rolling with the music here with a reminder that we'll have a look at traffic coming up in a little under 10 minutes. This one, Ball of Confusion. It's TMD.

0: The Yardbirds seemingly going a lot of different directions at the same time. Over, Under, Sideways, Down, great tune. Going back into the mid-1960s for that one. Mondo Cosmo with Upside Down and Love and Rockets giving us Ball of Confusion on this Thursday morning. And let's take a look at some traffic here, thinking about Ball of Confusion. This may or may not qualify as that. Outer loop of the Beltway, there's an accident there with traffic being backed up to Bel Air Road. Stop and go, without a doubt, and at least a five-minute delay, maybe longer, through that particular point. Another accident still from the last report, I-83, southbound at Cold Spring Lane. The traffic backed up to before the Kelly Avenue overpass, and there is stop-and-go traffic in the Rosedale area on 895 southbound between Moravia Road and the Harbor Tunnel north end. Also looking at a disabled vehicle on I-83 south. That is exit 7, and that would be 28th Street. 95 south prior to exit 57. That's O'Donnell Street. There is a two-vehicle crash in that location with responders on the scene to get you around that particular mess. And a disabled vehicle in Overly on the outer loop of the Beltway after exit 32. That is Bel Air Road. And we'll have another look at traffic here in just a little bit, but I want to remind you that coming up in just about a minute, it is the music of Radiohead.
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Well, that may sound like a band that you know, but it is actually the front man of that band. We're talking about Ian McCullough from Echo and the Bunnymen, his 1992 solo album called Mysterio, Magical World, is what we heard. And Buffalo Tom, right before that, that is brand new music here on TMD with Fool's Gold and a great song from Radiohead, High and Dry, all for you. On a Thursday morning, hope your Thursday has been a good one for you so far and that it will continue to be that way throughout the course of the day. And right now, let's check out one more song. We'll get to another traffic report here in just a couple of minutes. This, Something New from U2.

0: Quick, somebody wind up the record player. Song of the future, U2. New music for you on WTMD. And in that set of music as well, we, of course, as we mentioned, heard from Ian McCullough, the front man for Echo and the Bunnymen, with the song Magical World. Buffalo Tom, or actually Buffalo Traffic Jam, and a Radiohead in that mix of music as well. And let's take a look at some traffic here at 8:50 on your Thursday morning. Stop and go traffic in Hanover area on the BW Parkway southbound between Maryland 100 and Maryland 175. Going to be about a 4-minute delay getting through that particular stretch. Also on the BW Parkway southbound, slow traffic in the Laurel area between Maryland 198 and Powder Mill Road. That'll hold you up just a little bit there as well. And in the Halethorpe area on Washington Boulevard at 695, there is an accident there, which is slowing things down to about 30 miles an hour as you get through that stretch. And that's what we have for you. If anything happens between now and by the time I get out of here at 10 o'clock, we'll bring it to your attention. Coming up in just a moment, it is music from Kurt Vile.
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89.7 WTMD, the master of melancholy there. That, of course, is Beck with Ride Lonesome, new music from Beck. And I'm just thinking about artists who have melancholy as part of their absolute backbone of their work. And I think Chris Isaak is one of those guys who has that just brooding melancholy. But Beck doesn't always have it, but oftentimes he does. Right before Beck, it was music from The Verve, a brand new song called The Sonnet. J.J. Cale, Crazy Mama, on the other side of the hour. And Kurt Vile with some new music, Chance to Bleed, all for you on WTMD on the morning show. I'm Bob the Paper Guy in for Alex.

0: the final hour of our get-together this morning. Support for the morning show comes from Game Day Men's Health, specializing in care for men looking to feel and perform their very best. They're currently looking at 78 degrees with sunshine, looking to get up into the upper 80s today, and we'll have the complete forecast for your first Thursday festival with Stevie Daniels coming up in just a couple of minutes. You can take that forecast to the bank. And also coming up for you, music from the Rolling Stones, and a little after 9:30, Silver Screen Radio. So stay with us. Lots of cool stuff on the way for you.
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0: Wow, that song is great with the headphones on. So dense, so full of great sounds. Good old War, Tell Me What You Want From Me. Right before that, the late great Stevie Ray Vaughan with Pride and Joy. And the Rolling Stones, yeah, they are still rolling. New music from them called In the Stars. They'll have a new album out a little bit later this year. And I think Keith and Mick might be heading for the 100-year mark in about 20 years from now, and they may very well still be making music at that point. Some of us will be around to find out if that is indeed the case. Hey, good morning. Bob the Paper Guy hanging around with you for the next 40 minutes or so, top of the hour, 10 o'clock, in for Alex this morning on the TMD Morning Show. And delighted to be here with you. We've got Silver Screen Radio coming up for you in about 15 minutes or so. And a little closer to now, we've got Baltimore music from Cliff Hillis. And I think right now we have Stevie Daniels from WMAR-TV2. And she is going to let us know about the forecast for tonight's First Thursday Festival. Stevie, good morning.
1: Thanks, Bob. Today is the day. If you're heading out to the Canton Waterfront Park for First Thursday, Mother Nature is singing a pretty good tune herself. Expect mostly clear skies and dry weather all evening long, with temperatures in the mid-80s as the event gets underway. Humidity remains low, keeping things very comfortable. Overall, it will be a perfect summer night to enjoy music by the water. I'm meteorologist Stevie Daniels with WMAR 2 News. Stay sunny, Baltimore.
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0: Yeah, a little bit of British pop and music going all the way back to 1966 for the Trogs, a band led by vocalist Reg Presley. He wrote that song while he was working as a bricklayer, taking inspiration for the vocals from the song Barbara Ann, which of course was a hit for the Beach Boys in 1966 as well. And With a Girl Like You, kind of a follow-up to their really huge success, Wild Thing, which was a number one song all around the world. A Girl Like You did fairly well, made number one in the UK, but topped out at number 29 here in the States, but still pretty doggone cool song. With a Girl Like You, the Trogs on a WTMD. And right before that was Badfinger, No Matter What. The Beatles clones, as some people may have referred to them, and Cliff Hillis, Baltimore's very own Cliff Hillis, with a song called The Square Root, all happening right here on WTMD. Hope you're having a great Thursday morning. I'm Bob the Paper Guy in for Alex, and Alex will be giving us a silver screen radio in, well, very short order, probably less than a minute from now, so stand by for that.
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4: Is God Is follows twin sisters and burn victims Racine, Kara Young, and Anaya, Mallory Johnson, as they venture across the country to fulfill their mission from God. Note, God is their estranged mother, and the mission is to murder their father, who burnt them and their mother years ago in an act of intimate partner violence. Based on the stage play by Alicia Harris and directed by her, Is God Is feels like a combination of Oh Brother, Where Art Thou meets The Color Purple with a hint of Set It Off as the twins travel from Virginia to the rural South in their beat-up Oldsmobile. Along the way, they run into troubles, both big and even bigger, as they sort through the legacy of their father's violence. If you haven't figured it out already, Is God is an epic morality play about Black women's inherited trauma and resilience. It is studded with powerful performances by Vivica A. Fox, Sterling K. Brown, Janelle Monáe, and Erica Alexander, to name a few. But it's the main actors, Kara Young and Mallory Johnson, who keep us enthralled. Racine and Anaya are opposites of the same coin. Both girls were burnt as children, but Racine has less scars than Anaya, and she protects her twin with a ferocious violence that she slowly realizes matches her father's. Anaya, the softer of the two, tempers Racine, but her softness is as manipulative as her mother's and her father's. If there's one lesson of this film, it is you cannot outrun your DNA. Is God is very dialogue-focused. Even when the girls are speaking telepathically via on-screen subtitles, a lot is being said through the actors' facial expressions, fluid and deliberate body movements, and projected body performances, reminiscent of its original form as a stage play. There is artistry in specific frames, like the powerful introduction of Vivica A. Fox being tended to by her hairstylist. Yet, there is a visual hesitance to this film. Harris does not fully take advantage of the screen's ability to tell the story. This is unfortunate because the epic nature of Is God Is lends itself to wide vistas of the American South and violence as visual poetry. Seeing that this is her first film, perhaps we'll see her visual talents expand. Still, Is God is a complex exploration of the consequences that Black women face in the wake of Black male patriarchy. It has layers of comedy, action, horror, and drama that keeps you glued to the screen and co-signing with fellow moviegoers in a way that signals you've entered the Church of Black Female Rage, and you best sit down and observe. I give Is God Is 4 out of 4 stars. I'm Dr. Kalima Young of the Department of Electronic Media and Film at Towson University, and this is Silver Screen Radio for WTMD.

0: 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The music of Wilco, Hoodoo Voodoo, going back to 1998, the album they did with Billy Bragg, Mermaid Avenue. I feel like doing the elephant walk now. Hoodoo Voodoo, Wilco on WTMD. And right before that, coming out of Silver Screen Radio, was Matthew Sweet with Divine Intervention. And right now, it is music from The Blasters.
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Spin around and your feet run cold. 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I'm so jittery.

0: Looks like you can do the yip yip yow just about anywhere in the country. That is music from Caroline Rose. Great song. And right before that, music from the Blasters. I'm shaking a couple of tunes to shake the cobwebs out of your head this morning. Perhaps get your biorhythms back up to a functional level. And I do believe that's going to do it for me. I'm Bob the Paper Guy in for Alex this morning. And a reminder once again that today is our first Thursday kickoff, the first Thursday festival of the 2026 season happening down at Canton Waterfront Park tonight. You can get all the details at WTMD.org. Hope to see you down there. The weather's going to be great. The music's going to be even better. So make sure you tie that string around your finger and remind yourself to come on down to the park for your great evening of free music. And I will drop you off with the Nude Party here in about 15 seconds.
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0: 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Happy Thursday. Arlo Parks with Two Sided from her new album, Ambiguous Desire. She did a live lunch with us recently at Ramset on stage in Annapolis, and it was so much fun. I didn't get to go, but I was very active in the chat. Kicking off the hour with Johnny and Candy Floss, which I recently learned is cotton candy, which, you know, maybe you knew that, maybe you didn't, but now you definitely know. Next on WTMD, well, of course, Courtney Barnett, and then that new song collaboration between Sam Fender and Olivia Dean. It's really having a moment online, Rein Me In. So excited to talk about that in a short bit. Thanks for joining me, and I really hope I see you later tonight at Can Waterfront Park because it's First Thursdays.
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The name on everybody's lips is Olivia Dean. She just won in the past Grammy cycle, upcoming artist, and she's with Sam Fender there for Sam Fender's extended edition of his record, People Watching. That's Rain Me In. Olivia Dean going to be on tour, CFG Bank Arena in Baltimore on August 12th. I'm Izzy Bavis, and next here, The Animals was House of the Rising Sun, local music from Micah E. Wood, and then I'm tapping into three songs that really give off that kind of mid-2000s coffee house vibe. That's at 10:30 on TMD. Join me. But first up, The Animals.

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0: 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Micah out of Baltimore, and we always love to be able to shout out Baltimore music, and that's why you should join us tonight at Canton Waterfront Park for WTMD's First Thursday. We always open up every show with a Baltimore artist, and this month it is Seven Teller. I'm Izzy Bavis, and stick around because next year, it's a coffee house vibe.
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0: 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And remember in the mid-2000s and early 2000s when everyone was trying to make a playlist called Coffee House? Like a coffee house playlist? Like a playlist you would listen to when you were at a coffee shop? I'm thinking Portland. I'm thinking hipster. I'm thinking, you know, mustache on the finger tattoo. That's what I'm going for with these next couple of songs. Kicking it off with Little Joy off of their self-titled album, I Have Brand New Start. Then we're listening to 1, 2, 3, 4 from Feist. And then closing it off with Regina Spektor's song, Fidelity, which is inspired and based on the book High Fidelity. I've never seen any of the remakes, but I mentioned this earlier this week that I would love to see the Zoe Kravitz remake of High Fidelity. So imagine you're kicking back with a cappuccino in hand, writing your debut novel, and listening to this set of songs, because it's the Coffee House Playlist on TMZ.

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1: 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Fidelity from Regina Spektor closing it out. Next here on TMD, diving right into some new music from the Indiana-based group Houndmouth. Their new album, Lordy, comes out July 10th. They're playing a show at the Anthem on August 7th. And here's a new single from the upcoming record, Tiger Blood.

0: 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I'm Izzy Bavis, and next is a new song from The Strokes' upcoming record, Reality Awaits. I have Going Shopping. 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

0: 89.7 WTMD, it's new music from Noah Kahan's latest record, The Great Divide, which is out now. He's going on tour with Gigi Perez. They're stopping at Nationals Park in D.C. on July 22nd. Kicking off the hour, Gary Clark Jr. and Stevie Wonder with What About the Children? And next year, it's a reminder that Twee is not dead. Well, I mean, in the sense that this song came out in 2007 and we're playing it now in 2026. 5 years time, Sun, Sun, Sun debut single from the group Noah and the Whale. Gotta love it. Gotta love some Twee vibes. We're also listening to my favorite song from Lake Street Dive. And of course, a little bit of Cash's Culpepper to get us going. Thanks for joining me. And I hope to see you at Canton Waterfront Park for First Thursdays tonight. But first, we still have music. Music next here on TMD.
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Cassius Culpepper here on 89.7 WTMD. He performed last year for WTMD's First Thursdays recently in Columbia for a live lunch with us, and he's coming back to Columbia to perform with Thomas Raitt for Thomas Raitt's tour at Meriwether Post Pavilion on August 13th. I'm Izzy Bavis. Thanks for being with me. It's a warm day here in Baltimore. It's a great day for WTMD's First Thursday. Can't wait to be at the waterfront with you. Next year on WTMD, Bob Marley and the Wailers with One Love, People Get Ready. And then we're listening to some local music, too, from Mood Tag Gallery. Thanks for joining me. Stick around. 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This is Bob Marley.

0: Leaving song from Moontide Gallery's final record, Denim, that came out last summer, here on member-powered local radio, 89.7 WTMD. Mason is back, though, with a new project already, going by the name Kimberly. You can find more of their information on their Instagram, Kimberly Online. I'm Izzy Bavis, and next here we are diving into the London Project 07 that formed in 1997. I feel like they've created these, like, subtle bangers that I think need more attention. So that's what we're getting into next.
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0: 89.7 WTMD. I'm Izzy Bavis, and now it's time to look at 07. They're a group out of London who's put out a couple records, mainly in the early 2000s. And what I love so much about them is that they are not here to sing. They are here to make the music, and then they tap all of their friends and vocalists in the scene to sing on their record. First up, from their debut album, Simple Things, that came out in 2001, we have their song In the Waiting Line. Now, this is probably one of their most popular ones because it was used in so many pop culture, huge media things. For example, it was in Sex and the City. It was in House. It was in Garden State. All of these things that were super relevant in the early 2000s. The song In the Waiting Line features vocals from Sophie Barker. Now, then, the next song we'll be listening to is from their 2006 album. It's their third studio record titled The Garden. And this song is titled Throw It All Away and taps Sia to do the vocals. And I absolutely love it. It's funky, it's different, and it just makes you wish that you were listening to it more. And then to close out the segment highlighting 07, we're going to their fourth studio album, Yeah Ghost, that came out in 2009, tapping Binky Shapiro from Little Joy to sing on the song Swing. All of these songs are cool, they're moody, and they're just, I wish we were making music like this still. I know we probably are, but I feel like this really encapsulates that time period of the early 2000s and of this kind of down-tempo feel. So let's get into it. First up, within the waiting line, looking at 07's catalog.

0: We were looking at 07 there with a couple songs from their catalog, Swing, Throw It All Away, and In the Waiting Line. I'm Izzy Bavis, and next here is new music from the New Pornographers off their new record, The Former Sight Of. They're playing a show at The Wrecker on September 30th, and here's their song, Votive.
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0: 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Next, we are listening to the headliner for tonight's First Thursday, Fantastic Cat out of New York with their new album, Cat Out of Hell. You'll be able to see him play this one, Donnie Takes the Bus. And we'll also hear music from Seven Teller and Happy Landing tonight, so I hope to see you there. Next hour on WTMD, new music from the Revivalists, listening to music from Late Night Thoughts, and some local music from Enslow. 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Thanks for joining.
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I'm Izzy Bavis, guiding you through the morning and afternoon before Rob takes over, and then it's First Thursdays. The Revivalists back with a new album, Get It Honest, coming out July 24th. Then they're taking the stage with the Red Clay Strays on July 30th at Merriweather Post Pavilion. Next year on WTMD, one of my favorites from Mitski, her hits

0: 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We'll listen to new music from Late Night Thoughts, and then at 12:30, songs I want to blast with the windows down. 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

music from New York with Late Night Thoughts. Their new EP, Coming Back Home, is out now. And that song, Days Like This, also has a music video. I'm Izzy Bavis. We listen to music from Mitski and Cold War Kids. Next year, The Doors with Hello, I Love You. We'll also listen to some local music from Enslow. And then two tracks later at 12:30 that make me want to drive and possibly speed with the windows down. That's here on TMD. But

0: 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It is Enzlo with I Love You. I sat down with Enzlo recently to talk about what went into, making a submission for the Tiny Desk contest, being featured on NPR Music's Top Shelf, and what it's like to be making music this year. You can join me next, though, for music that I would love to listen to while speeding down the street. Although, let's be real, I do not have a car, so this is totally fictional. And these two songs are, well, you'll just have to tune in. Just hits next year on TMD.
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0: 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It is summer in Baltimore, and here are two songs that you could listen to if you're thinking about going for that summer drive. I'm Izzy Bavis, and first up for our summer drive, Phoebe Bridgers and Connor Obrist. Now, you might be thinking to yourself, Izzy, I don't want to cry on my drive. Like, I want to do a happy drive around. Well, you know what? This song might be sort of depressing. Sure, I'll give you that. The content's a little bit sad, but the vibe is good. You are just going to have to trust me on this. You're going to have to listen to it. It is next here on TMD. But Dylan Thomas from Better Oblivion Community Center is sort of a headbanger. And that is just fact, and you'll understand as soon as I play it. Then next, Speeding 72. I mean, speeding's in the name of the song. I hope you don't speed. Things happen. From Mama, from their 2022 record, Household Name. And this song is also one where it's like, I want to be doing donuts in a safe way in like a parking lot. And like, I say this as someone who's like never done that. Like, I don't even own a car. But this is like the vibe that we're bringing to the table this afternoon. So here are two songs for your drive. If you're trying to take a drive, I've got two great tracks. First up, Better Oblivion Community Center with Dylan Thomas.

listening to 89.7 WTMD from Mama. It is speeding 72. We also heard from Better Oblivion Community Center, Phoebe Richards and Connor Oberst's side project with their song Dylan Thomas. I'm Izzy Bavis, and next year I am so beyond excited to introduce this next song. It is a band that I've been following for a while, really came up in the DIY scene in Pittsburgh, and now is finally kind of like entering more, you know, household name type beat. Feeble Little Horse. I'm very excited. Their new album, Bit Not, came out in the end of May, and I have been listening to the album on repeat, so much so that I went to Alex and I was like, I really think we need to be playing Feeble Little Horse. They're so good. And he agreed. Feeble Little Horse will be in Washington, D.C., playing a show this October, October 16th at the Atlantis. And I have their song, Rewind. I definitely recommend checking out the full record because there are so many hidden gems on it. But let's kick it off with Rewind from Feeble Little Horse. It's new music on TMD.

0: Toronto Batman here on 89.7 WTMD. We also heard music from Monrovia and a favorite of mine, Feeble Little Horse. I'm Izzy, and next here on WTMD is the latest from Lucy Dacus. Planting Tomatoes is a hard-hitting song about growing up, grief, and letting things go, and planting tomatoes and watching things evolve. Then next hour, Death Cab for Cutie there, Veruca Salt, some music from Mumford & Sons, and local music from the Greenberry Woods. So join me, that's here on TMD, your home for total music discovery, and thank you to all of our members who make the music happen every day.
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0: listening to 89.7 WTMD, and it's the latest from Death Cab for Cutie. Now, don't worry, the album does come out tomorrow. I Built You a Tower. And then they're playing with Japanese Breakfast on July 21st at Merriweather Post Pavilion. I'm Izzy Bavis. Thanks for sticking around this afternoon, kicking off the hour with Sunvolt and The Picture. Next year, getting really into it, diving into that sort of late 90s rock feel with Veruca Salt and their song Seether. And new music, of course, from Mumford & Sons and Chris Stapleton. It's here on TMD. Stick around. And also at 1:30, diving into a roundup of local shows happening this week right here in Baltimore City.
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Mumford & Sons and Chris Stapleton with Here on 89.7 WTMD. It's new music from Mumford & Sons' latest record, Prize Fighter. It's always funny. I feel like they just keep making new albums. They put out a record last year, Rushmere, and now back with a new one already. I mean, do they ever take a break? You can catch them live at Ocean's Calling this year, September 27th, down in Ocean City. I'm Izzy Bavis, and now it's time to go back in time to one of the anthems of the Summer of Love with Procol Harum and their song A Whiter Shade of Pale.

0: Local legends, the Greenberry Woods, make their return with their new album, It's All Good Sugar. That was their new single, Whenever You Want Me To, and it's great to hear that they are back and making music, playing shows, so that is definitely something to be excited about. I'm Izzy Bavis. Thank you for joining me, and join me next year for a roundup of local shows.
1: 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Coming up, Gibbard talks about how that experience shaped the band's latest record, I Built You a Tower. Plus, Death Cab for Cutie perform live on the next Conversations from the World Cafe.
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0: 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Tonight, it is WTMD's first Thursday. Music kicks off at 6 o'clock with Seven Teller. Then we'll hear music from Happy Landing and Fantastic Cat closing out the evening. Tomorrow, Wind Waker, If Not For Me, and Colorblind are at Metro, and it's Save Your Soul Night, a Lithuanian dance hall. Saturday, the Beach Boys take on Pier 6 Pavilion, and it's Butch Gardens at Peabody Heights Brewery. Sunday is Scum, Chronic Wasting, Split Ends, Sugar Engine, and more at the Skate Park of Baltimore, and we'll have many more events next week. 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Let's get back into the music, though, with Iggy Pop and I'm Bored.

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Next on WTMD is new music from Blessing Jolly. 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

0: little bit of Jack White for you this afternoon on 89.7 WTMD, God and the Broken Ribs. We also heard music from David Bowie kicking off the hour. I'm Izzy Bavis. Next on TMD, Beck, Rilo Kiley, new music from Buffalo Traffic Jam. And then at 2:30, radio favorites from my childhood. You're going to want to hear them. They're pretty good. Thank you for joining me again. At 3 o'clock is Rob Tim, and at 6 o'clock, I hope to see you down at Canton Waterfront Park for WTMD's First Thursday.
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99.7 WTMD Buffalo Traffic Jam with the title track off their upcoming debut studio album. Pictures of You comes out July 31st. They are playing a show down in D.C. this October on October 2nd at 9:30 Club. I'm Izzy Bavis. We heard music from Rilo Kiley and Beck. It just feels like they're friends and would get along. And next here on WTMD, Sneaker Pimps with Six Underground. I really feel like this Taste of the 90s really brings you to Buffy the Vampire Slayer in Somerville when they're at the Bronze. Yeah, they're playing this song on TMD.

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1: 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Woo! 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

0: Recorded live at the WTMD studios back in 2022, it's The War and Treaty performing Hi Ho. We also heard from The Breeders with Divine Hammer. They're playing with Violet Grohl, actually, at Nevermore here in Baltimore on June 23rd. 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
1: I don't want a laugh track in the morning. 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
0: 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R.E.M.'s song, It's the End of the World as We Know It, came out in 87. And the thing about this is, no, I was not around in 87, nor 97. But I was around when my dad got his PhD in, like, 2010. And he, in his PhD, you know, argued that this song, R.E.M.'s song that is, you know, popular on the radio, we played here on TMD, played it on the radio during my childhood, is actually about high school competitive debate. So, you know, that's out there, and I stand by that. So that's what we're going to listen to first, because it's a song that me and my brothers would always sing along to in the car. And then we're listening to Guster's 2006 track, Satellite, from Ganging Up on the Sun, another song that was popular on the radio in my childhood. Me and my mom would sing along all the time. So let's get into it. Radio Favorites from My Childhood.

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I'm Izzy, and back to what we do best here on TMD. New music from Rat Boys. From their new album, Singing to an Empty Chair, it's Penny in the Lake.

0: 89.7 WTMD from Winter's latest record, Adult Romantics. It is Just Like a Flower. I'm Izzy Bavis. Thank you again for joining me. Rob Tim getting in the studio, and then I hope to see you tonight at Canton Waterfront Park. We'll be having a blast there. I know I'll be eating some food from the Vendor Village, walking around, enjoying the water and the music. That's at 6 o'clock tonight. I hope to see you there. And if not, I'll see you in the radio world tomorrow, 10 to 3, as always, on WTMD. Until then, stay tuned, stay tapped, and stay wonderful, Baltimore. I'll see you around. Bye.
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Well, it will be at least partially their fault if you have a great time in Canton Waterfront Park this evening as we kick off our 2026 First Thursday concert season here at WTMD. That's Fantastic Cat with All My Fault. And they'll be headlining tonight, closing things out for us. We'll be starting things off this afternoon with some Baltimore music from Seven Teller, great local band. Happy Landing will hit the stage after them, and then cap the evening with Fantastic Cat. We've got What Happened coming up in about 15 minutes, our look at this day in music history. And this is music from a promising, quite young band out of Delaware, Fitzky Brothers. Check out Came a Little Closer on TMD.

89.7 TMD Arctic Monkeys with Opening Night, a song that they released earlier this year on the Benefit album Help 2, a record that a compilation album that benefits the War Child organization. We also had music from Meat Puppets, Ben Queller's Optimistic, and new music from Fitzky Brothers starting that set. Came a little closer, very promising. Young band out of Delaware there. Good afternoon. I'm Rob Tim. It is first Thursday, first one of the year. The lineup is solid. Fantastic Cat headlining. Happy Landing will be joining us, coming on up from Oxford, Mississippi. And Baltimore's Seven Teller will be opening events later this afternoon. And weather forecast looks dandy. It is mostly sunny. Our high is going to be around 90 degrees today, and there's a little light breeze, and that always feels good over at Canton Waterfront Park. Coming up in just a few seconds, we're going to take a look at what happened on TMD. 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Young the Giant performs live in concert at Wolf Trap Friday, June 12th, with Cold War Kids and Almost Monday. Ticket information for Young the Giant is available at wolftrap.org. 89.7 TMD. Good afternoon. It's Rob Tim. Welcome to What Happened? Our look at this day in music history on TMD. In 1942, on this day, Glenn Wallace launched Capitol Records in Hollywood. The label became home to such artists as Sinatra, the Beatles, the Beach Boys, and countless others. Wallace is also the guy who invented the idea of promoting records by sending copies of new releases to radio disc jockeys. It's so obvious we don't even think about it, but if you want someone to play your record on the radio, it might be helpful if they actually had a copy. The Monkees TV show scored an Emmy for Outstanding Comedy Series on this day in 1967, and in 75, the Rolling Stones became the first rock band to receive royalties for sales of their records in the Soviet Union. The Sex Pistols played a show at the Lesser Free Trade Hall in Manchester on this day in 1976. Inspired by that gig, many in the audience formed bands, propelling the nascent punk rock scene in Britain. The venue only held about 40 people, though hundreds later claimed that they were there. Confirmed audience members do include Morrissey, who formed the Smiths, Pete Shelley and Howard Devoto, who formed the Buzzcocks, and Marquis Smith, who started The Fall. Members of Joy Division may have also been there. Steve Diggle of the Buzzcocks says, "If Jesus was born in Bethlehem, British punk was born in Manchester at that gig." At the same time, stateside, in New York's Bowery, the grimy CBGB was already the mecca of a burgeoning punk and new wave scene in the city. And on this day, Blondie, Mink DeVille, Talking Heads, and Tough Darts played a show at CBGB that was released as the album Live at CBGB's New York. In 84, Bruce Springsteen released what would be the best-selling album of 85, Born in the USA, Springsteen's most successful album ever. The iconic cover was shot by Annie Leibovitz. Springsteen was forced to deny rumors that the image showed him urinating on the flag, saying, quote, "We took a lot of different types of pictures, and in the end, the picture of my butt looked bigger than the picture of my face, so that's what we went with on the cover." In 1990, hours after being struck by a taxi, Steve Bader, frontman for the Dead Boys and Lords of the New Church, died in his sleep from a concussion at the age of 40. And in 1997, Jeff Buckley's body was discovered in the Mississippi River. Buckley had disappeared 6 days earlier while swimming in Memphis, while wearing boots and jeans, and singing the chorus of Whole Lotta Love by Led Zeppelin as it played on a boombox. Buckley's autopsy showed no signs of drugs or alcohol, and his death was ruled an accidental drowning. But in 1979, it was every band kid's dream come true, as Fleetwood Mac recorded the USC Trojans marching band at Dodger Stadium for their song Tusk. A film crew captured all the action, including Stevie Nicks deftly twirling a baton. That's what happened on TMD.

0: Lords of the New Church and Open Your Eyes on 89.7 TMD on the anniversary of the death of frontman Steve Bators. He was only 40 years old when he got struck by a taxi, and he went home and he went to bed and he passed away in his sleep. Before that, Fleetwood Mac, this was the day back in 1979 that they wrangled up the USC marching band, the Trojans, and filmed and recorded for that song, Tusk. Well, what do you say we get a little music from Biba Doobie coming up next? And what if Biba Doobie was perhaps joined by the Marias on this track? This is utterly doable. It's TMD.
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That is Deer Tick on listener-supported 89.7 TMD with the jump starting. There's an interesting situation when Deer Tick played our first Thursday festival back in August of 23. They somehow managed to arrive at Canton Waterfront Park without any guitar picks. And they had very specific guitar pick specifications. So we ended up having to send an intern out running hither and yon to find the proper guitar picks for Deer Tick. Rob Tim with you here on TMD. I've got some new music for you by a duo out of Nashville who are not shy about concepts like blending bluegrass with disco. This is Slapdragon I speak of, and from their debut album, this is Already Won, new music on TMD.

What are the chances? What are the chances that everywhere you go is just four walls, a source of water, and a source of electricity?

0: What a way to start our 2026 First Thursday concert season. That is Baltimore's Seven Teller with Chances. And they'll be taking the stage right about 6 o'clock this evening at Canton Waterfront Park. And then we'll, of course, also hear from Happy Landing and cap the evening's festivities with a set from Fantastic Cat. And I do think this is going to be yet another really great First Thursday concert season for us here at TMD. And this evening in particular, it's going to be a good show. It's going to be nice and warm. It'll be a nice breeze down at Canton Waterfront Park. And we'll get some more details on that a little bit later on. We're going to check in with WMAR-TV meteorologist Abigail Degler and get some deets on the weather. Coming up next, it's the latest from Modest Mouse on TMD.
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0: 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That is Suki Waterhouse with Back in Love, the lead track from the album she's releasing in July called Loveland. And she'll also be headed our way playing the All Things Go Festival at Merriweather in September. Sam Fender started the hour for us, and we've got some music from one of our first Thursday artists coming up in a little while. First, though, Florence and the Machine headed your way on TMD.
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89.7 TMD from their sophomore album, their current release, Big Sun. That is Happy Landing with Machines. And, you know, they've toured with the Head and the Heart. They've played Bonnaroo. They've played Lollapalooza. And I believe it's going to be their Baltimore debut when they join us in Canton Waterfront Park this evening. They did play Pearl Street Warehouse in D.C. About a year and a half ago, I guess. But very much looking forward to Happy Landing taking the stage in Canton Waterfront Park around 7 o'clock this evening. It'll be a balmy evening with a little bit of a breeze, and you can enjoy your park life. It's Blur on TMD.

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0: 89.7 TMD, some new Baltimore music from Outcalls. That is Wrong Way, a single that they released last month. Had some music from Spoon and the title track from Blur's Park Life album there as well. Good afternoon. I'm Rob Tim. It is First Thursday Day, a day that always brings great joy around the radio station and, of course, out in Canton Waterfront Park, even before the music starts. And it is a warm one today, so let's get some further details on what we can expect weather-wise this evening.
1: Meteorologist Abigail Degler here with WMAR 2 News, giving you your first Thursday forecast. It is looking very easygoing for the rest of your evening tonight. We got into the 90s today under bright, sunny skies. That sunshine going to hang on a little while longer, and eventually we'll drop down to the 60s overnight, but it's going to take some time to get there. So my recommendation for the evening, have fun, make sure you stay hydrated, and wear some protective gear. Not only sunglasses, but sunscreen will go a long way as you enjoy the festivities.
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I guess we could say they're Amsterdam good. That is Betty Servert with Kids All Right on 89.7 TMD. Some Robin Hitchcock for you. Before that as well with Balloon Man. Good afternoon. I'm Rob Tim. It is a beautiful afternoon. It is First Thursday Day. And music in Canton Waterfront Park will be kicking off about 6 o'clock this evening with Baltimore's Seven Teller. And then we'll hear from Happy Landing and close everything out with Fantastic Cat. Do hope to see you there later on. So I suddenly find myself in league with Ben Gibbard of Death Cab for Cutie, as he says there's no way they're playing one of those cruises with the band on the boat. He was told by Stereo Gum about Modest Mouse's cruise, and he responded with, "That's a real thing? I can guarantee you right now that Death Cab will never do a cruise. I'm not saying this to be snarky about cruises. Being on a cruise ship is my literal nightmare, so we will never do one of those. More power to everybody who does them. That's awesome. But man, being on a boat, I can't do it. I can be on a boat fine. I just don't want to be trapped on a boat for days on end." This is a track from I Built You a Tower, the album that Death Cab is releasing tomorrow. It's called Punching the Flowers. New music on TMD.

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1: 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Nirvana covering the Meat Puppets' Lake of Fire on TMD. So I guess that song would be a candidate for the 5 o'clock shadow, which we are headed towards, no doubt. First, though, I think we need to get to a little bit of music from Violet Grohl, and that is coming up next.
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5: 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Welcome once again to the 5 o'clock shadow on TMD. That thing where you have to figure out who's playing a cover song, and then we'll also play the original or another track associated with today's feature. The original version of today's song was by a funky Oklahoman who was a session pianist with the Wrecking Crew. In his early years, he played on albums by the Beach Boys and many others. On his first solo album, the musicians included Eric Clapton, Ringo Starr, and George Harrison. Elton John has said he was a mentor and an inspiration. Our cover version is by a singer-songwriter based in Denver whose breakthrough came with a song on his debut album about drinking one's life away after a breakup. And the lyrics are based on his personal experience with the DTs during alcohol withdrawal. Let us now cast the 5 o'clock shadow on TMD.

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Nathaniel Ratliff and the Night Sweats covering Leon Russell's Tightrope on TMD for the 5 o'clock shadow. And so what shall we do now? The original? Yes, the original. It's Leon Russell. Oh, my

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X and the acoustic version of Burning House of Love on listener-supported 89.7 TMD, and some music from Sleater-Kinney there as well. I'm Rob Tim, and this is Of Monsters and Men with The Visitor.

89.7 TMD, that is Heartbeat Smile from Alejandro Escovedo. Good afternoon, I'm Rob Tim, and this is, of course, First Thursday Day, and music kicking off in about a half an hour or so. The so-called gates open now over at Canton Waterfront Park. And in addition to Fantastic Cat and Baltimore's Seven Teller this evening, we will be hearing from the band out of Oxford, Mississippi, known as Happy Landing. And I wanted to play another track off of their second and current album, Big Sun. This is The American Way from Happy Landing on TMD.

0: The Revivalists on listener-supported 89.7 TMD with Heart Stop. Good afternoon. I'm Rob Tim with you here, and let's take a look at the roadways, see if we can convince you to head over to Kent Waterfront Park instead of wherever you're going. Some tough situations around the tunnels. The northbound delay at the Harbor Tunnel on 895 is about 18 minutes. A 24-minute backup northbound at the Fort McHenry. Southbound at the Fort McHenry, we had an accident. That's been cleared out of the way, but the stop-and-go traffic settles in around Eastern Avenue for a 13-minute delay. And speaking of stop-and-go, plenty of it on the Beltway. You'll find it on the inner loop from 95 to Security Boulevard. Then heavy and slow on the inner loop, Greenspring Avenue up to the JFX. The outer loop is jamming from Providence Road to Greenspring Ave, and again from I-95 over to Camp Meade Road on the south side. Checking down at Route 50 eastbound, you've got stop-and-go volume from Aris T. Allen Boulevard over to Ritchie Highway. That'll cost you about 8 minutes. 100 westbound, delays in both directions, really, between Arundel Mills Boulevard and I-95. Father John Misty, new music, next on TMD.
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The Payoff is the name of that one. The latest single from Father John Misty, another guy who's going to be playing at the All Things Go Festival at Merriweather this fall. Rob Tim with you here on TMD with music from Cage the Elephant. They're very tired.

0: Going back to U2's third album, War for the Refugee, on listener-supported TMD. And Ben Folds 5 gave us Rockin' the Suburbs in that set as well. Rob, Tim with you here on this wonderful afternoon, our first Thursday of the year. And I've got that new song by R.E.M.'s Michael Stipe, that theme from Rooster, coming up next on TMD.
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0: Beautiful stuff by Arlo Parks off of her album Ambiguous Desire. That is Beams on listener-supported 89.7 TMD. Before that, some kind of early stuff from Pete Yorn with Life on a Chain. He has a new album coming out on July 24th that I'm very much looking forward to. I'm Rob Tim, and I can only assume I am providing the soundtrack for your commute to Canton Waterfront Park for the inaugural edition of the WTMD First Thursday concert season for 2026. We have Baltimore's Seven Teller. Happy Landing is flying in from Oxford, Mississippi, and we'll cap everything off tonight with music by Fantastic Cat. I've got Ra Ra Riot coming up next, and new music from Jesse Wells on the way as well. 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

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It's Rob Tim with you here, and a week from tomorrow, Jesse Wells is releasing a new album. This is the title track from that record. It's called Masks Off.

89.7 TMD, Tom Petty with Running Down a Dream, and Masks Off, the title track from the album that Jesse Wells will release next week. Speaking of Tom Petty, the Tom Petty estate has announced and shared a new extended version of the Heartbreaker song American Girl. And I got to tell you, it is a full 21, 22 seconds longer. And it's just on the outro. So instead of it fading, you kind of hear them stop. But this new version is going to be used by Major League Baseball's campaign around America's 250th birthday. And what I did not know is that that song, American Girl, was recorded actually on the bicentennial, July 4th, 1976. I learn new weird things every day, man. This is music from Chicago's Freako, Get Numb to It on TMD.

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little dead end luck from Emily Wolf on TMD, and the Chili Peppers off of the Mother's Milk album. That goes back a ways, 1989. I'm Rob Tim on listener supported 89.7 TMD with the music from Casey Musgrave's most recent album, Middle of Nowhere. This is Dry Spell.

0: The Police on 89.7 TMD next to you. Some Mount Joy and Casey Musgraves in that set of TMD music. And that, my friends, wraps up our time together for today, because I need to race on over to Canton Waterfront Park so I can catch Happy Landing and Fantastic Cat at our first Thursday concert of the season. So let's meet at the park, and then again back here tomorrow. Between now and then, please be well, stay safe, do good deeds, and may God save the Republic.
1: While Death Cab for Cutie was on tour celebrating 20 years of the band's albums Transatlanticism and Plans, frontman Ben Gibbard was also dealing with the divorce. 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
4: Olivia Rodrigo had the best-selling song of 2021 with her record-breaking debut, Driver's License. To some, it might have seemed like an overnight success, but for Olivia, it was another step in a long journey that started when she was just a little kid.
5: I would perform anywhere. My parents have a video of me performing at a grocery store opening in my hometown.
4: She went on to act in Disney TV shows, so she had an audience. But she admits her sudden musical fame even surprised her.
5: I was in Salt Lake City, Utah, and I went to a drive-thru, and someone was like, oh, yeah, can I take a picture with you? And I was like, oh, yeah, from the show. And they're like, oh, no, I love that song, Driver's License, that you made. And it just, like, absolutely floored me. I was like, wow, so cool, because I feel like songs are such an intimate representation of who you are as a person.
4: Olivia Rodrigo's new album, You Seem Pretty Sad for a Girl So in Love, comes out later this month. So we revisit her last appearance on the show.
5: Who you are as a person.
4: Olivia Rodrigo's new album, You Seem Pretty Sad for a Girl So in Love, comes out later this month. So we revisit her last appearance on the show today. I'm Raina Duris, and this is an Encore World Cafe. Before we get into that Encore session, here's Brandi Carlile, Broken Horses.

0: This is an Encore World Cafe. I'm Raina Duris. Olivia Rodrigo is releasing her new album, You Seem Pretty Sad for a Girl So in Love, on June 12th. So today, we're revisiting her session when she joined me to talk about her 2023 album, Guts. Enjoy. Olivia Rodrigo is the kind of person who seems uniquely well-suited to being famous. She's talented and beautiful, yeah, but also, unlike lots of young celebrities before her, she seems to thrive in the high-pressure environment of being a star. She has the wide-eyed, excited energy of a person who's just won the lottery, but she's also smart. She knows what she's doing, and she's worked very hard to get to where she is. Olivia's had a massive few years, releasing her debut album Sour to both critical acclaim and commercial success. It won the Grammy for Best Pop Vocal Album, and the lead single Driver's License topped the Billboard Hot 100, broke streaming records, and was an international number one hit. And even though that all happened before her 21st birthday, Olivia Rodrigo has managed to keep her head above the hype and not only stay creative, but also live as normal a life as you can as a multi-platinum-selling Grammy-winning 20-year-old. She's back with her second album, another chart-topper called Guts. Today, she joins me to talk about writing Guts and the road that got her here, including her gigs as a kid acting on Disney shows like Bizardvark and High School Musical, The Musical, The Series. Those are gigs she says helped her become a better songwriter. Olivia also talks about how grateful she is for the support of her family, her fans, and how excited she is for her future, both musical and otherwise. Our conversation is in just a minute. First, from Guts, it's Olivia Rodrigo, Vampire.
1: I hate to give the satisfaction asking how you're doing now. How's the castle built of people you pretend to care about? Just what you wanted. Look at you, cool guy, you got it. I see the parties in diamonds. Sometimes when I close my eyes, 6 months of torture you sold to some forbidden paradise. I loved you truly.

0: It starts with the piano. It grows into this really intense track. And I would imagine that there's a certain level of pressure when it comes to trying to choose the first single for your second record. What was behind your decision to make Vampire that song that would mark your return?
1: Yeah, I mean, there was an enormous amount of pressure. At the time that I put out Vampire, I think I hadn't put out music in like 2 years-ish, which is kind of a long time. And Sour was so unexpectedly successful in such a wonderful way. But there was definitely a lot of voices in my head telling me like what the next thing should be. And, you know, what are people going to think of it? All the, you know, normal things that go through your head when you're doing a sophomore album. But yeah, I always really loved the song Vampire. I think it's a good introduction into Guts as a whole. I think it's a great first single because I think it's sort of, you know, it has some elements of songs from Sour. You know, it's kind of this piano ballad. It's a little bit of a heartbreak song, but I think it maybe had some more nuance and, you know, showed maybe a little bit more maturity than some of the songs on my first album. So it's a really special song to me, and I'm happy that some people are resonating with it. That's all you can hope for.
0: Yeah, I mean, and your voice sounds phenomenal in it.
1: Thank you.
0: I want to talk a bit more about that pressure that comes with releasing the second album after a very successful debut. How did that pressure, because you mentioned, you know, trying to quiet those voices and things like that, how did it change the way that you wrote?
1: I think I just had to learn how to just try to write music that I wanted to hear. That was just like my primary goal in the studio. I'm like, I don't care about beating anything that came before. I don't care about how it does on the charts or if the radio stations like it, whatever. Like, I just want to make something that I would love. And B, I think I really had to learn how to have discipline in the craft of songwriting. You know, I just had to show up every day and write something, even if I didn't, you know, particularly feel like it. I think it really sharpened my skills as a songwriter, having to do that.
0: Yeah. What would it be like on a day when you walked in and you're like, I got nothing today? Would you just sit there and try?
1: Yeah. I mean, it happens so often. I'm a big believer in quantity. Like, I'm a big quantity-based songwriter. Sometimes I write so many bad songs, and I think that's how you get to the good ones. I think just like showing the creative gods that you're there, showing up, you know, ready to do the work goes a long way. It's like half the battle. But yeah, I mean, there were certain days where I was in the studio where I would just kind of be petrified with fear and you know, hearing all these voices in my head and feeling all this pressure that sometimes I kind of felt like I couldn't really, you know, write or be as creative as I wanted to. And that's definitely a hurdle that I had to overcome while making this album. But yeah, it's a good thing to know how to overcome, I suppose.
0: You worked with producer and songwriter Daniel Nigro on Guts, and you worked with him on Sour. And it's just the two of you listed in the songwriting credits. Could you talk about what makes your chemistry with Daniel such a remarkable thing?
1: Yeah. I mean, I love him. I think he's like my creative soulmate. I like love working with him, and he has such great taste, and I trust him so implicitly. And also, I think it was really such a godsend that I got to make the sophomore record with him, because I made Sour with him. I made my first record with him. And so we kind of understood all of the pressures that I was facing, because he was facing the exact same pressures,
0: right?
1: You know, so we were kind of in the same boat.
0: Yeah. I definitely hear differences between your debut album and this one. I hear, you know, growth as an artist. For you, was there a moment on this album when you were making it where you really felt that change in evolution, where you were like, oh, I've never done that thing before? That was amazing.
1: Yeah. I think when I wrote the song All American Bitch, that's my favorite song on the record. I really love it. And I wrote it in my living room, and I remember writing it and feeling like I really said what I wanted to say in that song. And I think it's kind of musically more adventurous than my last album. I think I have a lot more confidence now than I did when I was 17 to sort of say what I want to say, however I want to say it, and, you know, explore different, you know, melodies and, you know, sonic textures and stuff like that.
0: Let me quickly reintroduce you. I'm talking to Olivia Rodrigo today on World Cafe. I'm so glad you mentioned the song All American Bitch, because it was the next song that I wanted to play from the record.
1: Oh, yay.
0: It's the opening track from Guts. And there's a lot to unpack in here. And I picked out a couple lines. The line, I am built like a mother and a total machine, which I really love. The part about using Coca-Cola bottles only to curl your hair. And then the repeated part, I'm grateful all the time. I'm sexy and I'm kind. I'm pretty when I cry. And you've said that this song expresses something that you've been trying to express since you were, I think you said 15.
1: Yeah.
0: What was, do you remember what the seed of the idea for this song was?

0: I was reading Slouching Towards Bethlehem by Joan Didion, and there's this article in the book where she talks about going to San Francisco and hanging out with all these hippie kids, like in the 70s, all these runaway kids who would just like go and drop acid in San Francisco. It's like really, really interesting article. But one of the kids was talking about his mom, who he like ran away from, and he said that she was an all-American bitch. And I thought that was such an interesting title, and so I wrote it down. And but yeah, I love the song so much. It's kind of a satire about what I feel like the perfect, all-American woman should be, and all these kind confines that girls and women are placed into in our society. So yeah, I really love it. It's a really fun one, and I'm very excited to play it on tour too. I think it's going to be a rager, hopefully.
1: Let's hear it. Here's Olivia Rodrigo with All American Bitch on World Cafe.

0: All American Bitch by Olivia Rodrigo from her new album Guts. My name is Raina Duris. You're listening to World Cafe. I'm chatting with Olivia Rodrigo today. So, Olivia, I want to go back in time a little bit. You've been singing since you were basically old enough to make sounds. What are your earliest memories of singing for people?
1: Oh, I sang at the craziest events. I was so into performing. I would perform anywhere. My parents have a video of me performing at a grocery store opening in my hometown. I used to perform that
0: What did you perform at a grocery store? Like, what song do you do at a grocery store?
1: I don't know. I was really into like country. I was really into like Carrie Underwood. I probably performed like Before He Cheats when I'm like 5 years old. It's just like funny things like that. And I used to, I performed at like casino fundraisers in the lobby. I loved it so much. I don't know. My parents must have been so weirded out by me performing at all those weird places. But yeah, I guess it paid off. So here I am.
0: I mean, they obviously supported you lots. Is there a moment or a story in your sort of family lore where they realized, okay, Olivia is going to probably do more than just sing songs in the living room or sing at a grocery store opening?
1: Gosh, I'm not sure. I mean, in a really beautiful way, I think my family is so proud of me for all of the success that I've had in the music industry. But I also feel like they were equally as proud of me for like graduating elementary school. You know what I mean? Like they're very supportive all across the board, and they'd be supportive of anything I do, which is just, I'm so grateful for that. And I'm so lucky. It's always nice to have people who keep you grounded.
0: Yeah.
1: It's awesome.
0: In 2019, you were on the show High School Musical, the series. You wrote a song for it called All I Want. It ended up doing really well. I'm just going to play it.

0: So that's a bit of the song All I Want. When you're acting, you're performing other people's words and other people's lines. Mm-hmm. How did it feel getting to sing your own words on the show?
1: Mm-hmm. It was incredible. I mean, I'm very grateful to the executives and creative people on that show who gave me that opportunity. I was just a 16-year-old girl, you know, writing songs in my bedroom, and they're like, oh, you should, you know, write a song for this show that is, you know, that we're making. And I was really, really grateful for that opportunity. And that song is so funny to think about. I can't believe I wrote it so long ago. It feels like yesterday. But I love acting so much. But I think writing songs has always been my first passion. And I remember the first time I got recognized for a song that I wrote instead of a, you know, a character that I was playing. I think I was in Salt Lake City, Utah, and I went to a drive-thru, and someone was like, oh, yeah, can I take a picture with you? And I was like, oh, yeah, from the show. And they're like, oh, no, I love that song, Driver's License, that you made. And it just, like, absolutely floored me. I was like, wow, so cool, because I feel like songs are such an intimate representation of who you are as a person. And,
0: yeah.
1: You know, not that acting isn't intimate, but it's just, you know, it's presenting a different part of yourself. And it was just such a cool thing. I just felt very, like, seen for a part of me that I felt, you know, wasn't always expressed. So it's the beauty of songwriting, I suppose.
0: I think it's true too. I think about that a lot when you're on the radio. It's like your voice when you're singing, it's like going right into someone's ears. It's so personal, right? It's a connection that is so different from watching someone on a screen, right?
1: Completely. Yeah, music is just the most powerful medium. I think about it all the time. Like, you know, an author could write a book for 4 years and write 300 pages and someone could read it and not remember a word. And, you know, a songwriter could write a song in 30 minutes and suddenly like a arena full of people knows every lyric. It's just, it's so beautiful the way that music connects us all like that.
0: I want to come back to Driver's License in a second, but before we leave talking about your acting, I'm sure that there are lessons that you took from acting that you've been able to apply to your singing and music career. What kind of stuff do you still think about when you're, you know, maybe performing on a stage instead of in front of a camera?
1: Yeah, I love acting. I think, you know, since I've been acting since I was so young, I started Bizarre Bark. I was like 12 years old. And so I think in hindsight, looking back, I think it was an experience that taught me that I should never be ashamed of my emotions. I was always so encouraged to be emotional and, you know, show sides of me that were angry and sad. And, you know, that was sort of the job when I was younger. And so I think in a way it sort of helps me with my songwriting and helps me be more front-facing with all my emotions, you know, however positive or negative they may be. So I'm very grateful for all those experiences.
0: I'm speaking with Olivia Rodrigo today on World Cafe. She has a new album called Guts. We're going to quickly talk about your breakout single from 2021, Driver's License. That song, you know, won Grammys, it topped charts, it broke records. Where were you? Because it would have been like the middle of pandemic everything. Where were you when you first realized Driver's License was blowing up?
1: Yeah, I was in Salt Lake City, Utah. I was filming High School Musical. And it came out during finals week of my senior year. And so all of this stuff was happening and I was like hunkered down in my apartment studying like biology or something. I don't remember what it was, but it's a really interesting experience because, you know, all of that was going on, but I couldn't really go outside. So I didn't actually have a firsthand, you know, knowledge of how the song was, you know, exploding. And so I think in a way, though, it was kind of nice that it was like that. I feel like it helped me not be so overwhelmed. And from that song, we went on to kind of finish the record. And I think maybe if I was fully aware of, you know, how well that song was doing, I think I would have been a little bit more overwhelmed when I was finishing Sour. So everything happens for a reason.
0: You're spending the hour with Olivia Rodrigo. Driver's License did so well that she was invited to play on Saturday Night Live when she'd only ever played the song for an audience once before. She tells that story when our conversation continues here on World Cafe.
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0: Welcome back to an Encore World Cafe. I'm Raina Duras, and my guest today is Olivia Rodrigo. Her second album, Guts, came out in 2023. As we get back into that session, we were talking about some memories from her first album, Sour, and her breakout debut single, Driver's License. I have one more driver's license question before we move on, because this story kind of blew my mind. It was your second time you ever performed live after that song exploded on Saturday Night Live, which is hard to imagine. That's a difficult stage for even like very seasoned performers. Tell us what was going through your mind the minutes before you were stepping on, like the seconds were counting down.
1: Oh my gosh. I was so nervous. I don't think I've ever been so nervous before in my life. I thought I was going to vomit, truly. Sorry, that's too much information, it's but okay. I was just like so scared. Because I love SNL. I think SNL is the coolest thing ever. And I've been such a fan of it for a while. So, but yeah, it's pretty insane that that truly was my second time performing a song that I had wrote for people. Yeah, it's just that trajectory of that first album. It still blows my mind. I'm still pinching myself.
0: We're going to hear Driver's License and we'll come back and we'll talk some more about your new album. Here's Olivia Rodrigo on World Cafe.

0: past your street. And all my friends are tired.
1: From her 2021 debut album, Sour, that was Olivia Rodrigo, my guest today with Driver's License on World Cafe. I'm Raina Duras. Olivia's new album is called Guts. I thought this was really interesting. You forced yourself not to write for 6 months after you released Sour. What was your thinking behind that? Why did you want to do that?
2: I don't know if I actually forced myself or if it just really wouldn't come, but I don't know. I think my life had changed a lot after Sour came out, and I was on tour, and it's actually really hard to write songs when you're on tour for whatever reason. I think your head is in a completely different, you know, place. I've met some people who have a good time doing it, but I was never one of those people. But I think I just need to kind of collect my thoughts and maybe live a little bit of life before I felt like I could write about it, you know?
1: Yeah, I'm always amazed by people who can write on tour. It's like, you are doing so much stuff and you're so tired. Like, how are you doing this?
2: So much, expending so much energy. It's tough. I did write some songs. They were just really bad. So that maybe next time, maybe next tour I'll have better luck. We'll see.
1: Where do those songs live that you write that never get released? Is there like a voice memo graveyard on your phone?
2: I have so many voice memos on my phone, like thousands and thousands. But yeah, I feel like no one will ever hear them but me, and that's the way I like it. It's my own little private safe.
1: Yeah. I mean, you've toured lots since, you've played a bajillion live shows since releasing Sour. You made it having never really played a show like that before. After playing lots, how did gaining some experience performing live in front of big crowds help shape your new album?
2: Yeah, I think it was a very educational experience for me as a writer going on tour and, you know, seeing which songs resonated with, you know, big crowds and which songs were kind of fun for me to play live too. And I definitely made Guts with the intention of touring it. Lots of the songs are kind of really upbeat and driving. And I just wanted to make songs that people could jump and scream along to.
1: What's the most fun song to play on Guts?
2: Ooh, there's a song called Ballad of a Homeschooled Girl that's really fun. It's a very rock-inspired song, and it's a good one to scream. I really love playing it.
1: Let's listen to some of it right now. This is Ballad of a Homeschooled Girl. It's Olivia Rodrigo on World Cafe.

0: Were you screaming along? That was Ballad of a Homeschooled Girl from Olivia Rodrigo. My guest today on Rural Cafe, I'm Raina Duris. There's a theme that pops up in a few of your songs that I've noticed. And I don't like to assume what people are trying to say, but I notice things sometimes as I'm going through people's records. You hear it actually in the line Driver's License, where there's a guy who's dating a girl who's older than you and she makes you feel insecure. It comes up on this new album too. I'm thinking of the song Teenage Dream. You sing these two verses. You sing, "When am I going to stop being wise beyond my years and just start being wise? When am I going to stop being a pretty young thing to guys? When am I going to stop being great for my age and just start being good? When will it stop being cool to be quietly misunderstood?" And a lot of people, especially women, feel conflicted about getting older. How do you feel about getting older?
1: A great question. I wrote that song a few days before my 19th birthday. And I was so stressed about being older, about getting older, you know, just in a way that I feel like we all are, you know, those of us girls who cry on our birthdays every year, kind of just being overly nostalgic. But there was also an element of, you know, feeling all of that pressure, like we were talking about, in creating a sophomore album after the success of Sour. Because, you know, I was very young when I made Sour, and I think people kind of thought of me as a maybe precocious young girl in some way. And it was really terrifying to me to think about, you know.
0: Well, and you'd been on set, like you said, for so long.
1: Yeah,
0: too.
1: Yeah. I was always like the youngest girl at work and, you know, all of that stuff. But so I think the thought of getting older, maybe I thought that it reduced my like likability or marketability or something like that, something weird. And so it was just all those emotions swirling in my head. And I wrote that song about it. And it's one of my favorites on the album. It's really special to me. I feel like it kind of captured that fear of growing up that I had felt for so long. But honestly, I'm 20 now. I'm turning 21 in a few months, and I actually can't wait to get older. I'm so excited about it, especially excited to turn 21. That's going to be a big one. I think those fears kind of went away a little bit, which I'm happy about. Maybe it took writing that song for me to get over them.
0: Yeah. And I mean, 21, very fun age to be. So
1: yes, so excited.
0: We're going to listen to Teenage Dream now, one of the first songs that you wrote for the record, right?
1: Yeah, first song.
0: And the last song on the album. It's Teenage Dream from Olivia Rodrigo.

0: On World Cafe, you just heard Olivia Rodrigo's Teenage Dream from her latest album, Guts. Olivia joins me today on the show. I'm Raina Duris. Your teen years and your early 20s, we were just talking about growing up. Seeing other women navigate the journey from being on TV, being a Disney kid, to being a young woman artist who writes her own songs and crafts her own identity. Were there people that you looked to for inspiration?
1: Yeah, I mean, I've always really had the desire to sort of forge my own way through the industry. And I feel really fortunate to be surrounded by people who've always been supportive of that and supportive of my creative vision. You know, I can write the songs I want to write and make the music videos I want to make. And I know that's a luxury that not everyone is afforded in this industry, especially young girls. So I'm very lucky in that sense. But I've always just been really inspired by female singer-songwriters. You know, I remember discovering Carole King when I was like 13 years old and being like, wow, what is this? This is incredible. And, you know, people like Joni Mitchell, I've always just been really inspired by those women and wanting to kind of be part of their lineage. That's my inspo. But I felt pretty lucky to, you know, be able to call so many of the shots in my career thus far.
0: Yeah. Cause I mean, I think that sometimes like you're operating in this world where there's a lot of labels like pop star or Disney star, where like there are, it invites assumptions. People are like, well, you know, someone's pulling the strings. How do you make sure that you're staying true to yourself and just you're being you and no one is pulling the strings?
1: Yeah. I mean, I think it's not fun unless it feels like it's coming from you. I also think people are so adept these days, you know, I think they can tell when something's really genuine and when something's not. Yeah, I mean, I just love writing songs. I always think of myself as a writer before anything else. I just make that my main goal, to be the best writer that I possibly can be. And I think everything else kind of just follows suit.
0: You mentioned Carole King and Joni Mitchell. Is there a song by one of them that you really love that we could play?
1: Oh, man. My favorite Joni Mitchell song is Little Green. I love that song off of Blue.
0: Great choice. Here's Little Green, Joni Mitchell on World.

0: You just heard Joni Mitchell with Little Green, a song chosen by my guest today, Olivia Rodrigo. I'm Raina Duras. This is World Cafe. Olivia, even though you've had a pretty unconventional life so far, you can hear in some of your songs, like Love is Embarrassing, I've read it in interviews that you've done, that you have a wish or a hope for some of the more conventional life events, like getting married and having kids. And I don't mean that in a bad way. I got married the weekend, so I'm not like judging conventional stuff. Yeah.
1: I did. Oh my gosh, congrats. That's amazing.
0: Thank you. It was exciting.
1: Oh my God, that's huge. Wow. Look at you, and you're back to work right after.
0: I know.
1: Hard can't working be stopped. Girl.
0: You know, I never thought it would be as like how everyone said, it really is as fun as they say. It goes
1: it
0: by
1: was
0: really
1: magical.
0: Fast. It was.
1: Oh
0: and I was
1: God.
0: Never a person who wished like, oh, about my wedding one day. And it was incredibly magical.
1: I'm so happy for you. That makes me so excited.
0: Have you always wanted that stuff, like ever since you were little?
1: Yeah, I really have. I've been thinking about it a lot. Yeah, like you said, in Love is Embarrassing, one of the songs off of Guts, I say, I'm planning on my wedding with some guy I'm never marrying, which is a very common occurrence in my life and my friends' lives, maybe par for the course at my age. But I don't know. I've always been interested in stuff like that. Obviously not anytime soon, but one of these days.
0: Yeah, I was wondering why you think you might be attracted to those big life markers, those things.
1: I don't know. I think I love my job so much. Music is my passion in life. And, you know, I've very quickly realized that, you know, you can reach the heights of your career and accomplish things that you never thought you could accomplish and, you know, reach all of these career dreams. But if you do that and you don't have, you know, people around you that you love, it doesn't really mean anything at all. And so I think it's just important to remind myself that, you know, the people you love and who love you, it always comes first.
0: Yeah. We're going to play Love is Embarrassing in a second. And it does, it kind of reflects on that urge to throw yourself 100% into something, you know. And in this song, it's love, but it also seems to be something that you've kind of done ever since you were old enough to do it. Like your career. What is the next thing that you're excited to throw yourself into?
1: Ooh, that's a great question. I can't come up with any like really introspective answer, but my true answer is I really want to get good at tennis. I'm starting to take tennis lessons and I'm really trying to throw myself into tennis and get really good at it. So that's my dream right now.
0: The next thing will be Olivia Rodrigo, tennis star.
1: Yeah. Let's hope.
0: Here is Love is Embarrassing. It's Olivia Rodrigo on World Cafe.

0: Olivia Rodrigo with Love is Embarrassing from her latest album, Guts. Guts is out now, and Olivia has been my guest today. Olivia, thank you so much for this hang. It's been really fun. It's been great talking to you.
1: Oh, thank you. I had the best time. And congrats on your wedding. It's so exciting.
0: Thank you. Hey, here's a question. Maybe the song I'll play after this interview. Have you ever thought about what you want your first dance to be?
1: I think about it all the time. I have like so many songs picked out. I think it's going to be Harvest Moon by Neil Young.
0: Beautiful choice.
1: Or Melts With You by Modern English.
0: Also,
1: love that one.
0: Also beautiful. Just have two. You'll have two.
1: Yeah, what was yours?
0: Mine was I Threw It All Away by Bob Dylan.
1: Oh, precious.
0: And then we played Spinning Away by John Cale and Brian Eno because we couldn't choose either.
1: Of course. Have best of both worlds.
0: Okay, I'll play Harvest Moon after this and then maybe even Modern English for you.
1: Heck yeah.
0: I'm Raina Duras, back in a moment with more World Cafe.
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0: Before the break, you heard an encore of our session with Olivia Rodrigo. She has a new album coming out June 12th called You Seem Pretty Sad for a Girl So in Love. Now, your next artist, we don't know when their new album's coming out. They're doing a long tease. Only have a couple of singles out so far. This was the first one they released back in August of last year. It's Alabama Shakes, Another Life.

0: 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That's Big Log from Robert Plant. 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
0: Tomorrow, Death Cab for Cutie released their new album, I Built You a Tower. Coming up, you'll hear this song from that new record. That's called Riptides. Also this hour, a collaboration that proves the power of teamwork from Sam Fender and Olivia Dean. And new music from Goose, they say is an escape to ecstasy in a world of chaos.
6: Can you feel it? Rapture rising up. Will it be enough? Will it be enough?
0: And Father John Misty takes you on a psychedelic 60s trip in this new one.
6: Waiting for the payoff.
0: All those tunes and more on the way. I'm Raina Duras, and this is World Cafe. Right now, one from 1970. It's Derek and the Dominoes, Bell Bottom.